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0: 368 Ohio. I'm going to have a UO plate when you're ready, copy.
1: Green 95.
2: I'm going to try, Chief.
0: Yeah, we're right around the corner from that. So we're going to send Farmersville, Florida, go up there with first responders and EMT. So if Franklinville can crew up with a driver, that would be great.
2: Copy that.
3: Chief, just clear.
4: 362.

0: Yeah, we're set up for the Gulf Hill Road assist. We're going to see about getting an ambulance from Franklinville, maybe sending a driver from our training site down to work.
1: Or most of the last of that.
0: Yeah, we're going to send a driver from our training here down to get the other Franklinville ambulance. Can you tell me if this is ALS or BLS?
1: It's BLS. It's a 60-year-old male with an infected wound on his foot.
0: Okay, that's 60. We'll send a driver from here to go down to Franklinville and grab the ambulance.
1: Copy that.

0: Can I get first available for that white Tahoe? Just gonna be off the road.
1: Copy. At the moment, patient is stable. BCH is our destination.
2: Great, Sue. I don't believe I'm going to be able to intercept you as I'm still 15 minutes out.
1: We should be able to transport, no problem.
3: Three-eight-five, Cattaraugus
4: 2, Machias 8.
3: 385, Cattaraugus, fire alarm activation, 25 North Franklin Street, Little Valley School. School is going to be here from, set off from cooking. They're requesting a response to help shut it down. Repeating, Cattaraugus fire, 25 North Franklin, Cat Little Valley School, fire alarm activation from cooking, requesting a response, 2011.
1: Go ahead.
5: I was wrong on an address. You're going to go past Buck Hill and it'll be down on your left.
1: No problem.
3: 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Return.

0: Again, Rodius Jeep 1395. I'll be on location at 25 North Franklin.
1: Where is he, Chief 119, 2015?
2: I think you're going to be out at 33 Maple Ave in regards to this incident.
3: Received.

0: Air Chief Link 395, who am I contacting?
1: Air Chief, if you're calling, you're all garbled. I cannot understand.
0: Who's going to be the contact person for this?
1: It's going to be a Matthew Jones who called it in and said he's on scene.
2: Is there any launch?

0: 358, that's negative. Copy. You can change this to a one car motor.
1: Day. I'm back on Black Rose at the Mazzacola.
0: Receive. Bring it back up.

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0: Here, Rogers Chief 1-395. You can stand everyone down. Everything's under control here. It's just some burp popcorn.
1: Received at 2020.
0: We'll be clear.
1: Copy, guys. You're clear. Ken Rogers, patient copy.
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0: 7th West Alden with New York play. It's going to be in E-Justice, heading 5519.
1: 10-4.

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0: 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One on Machias Park. Machias, one on, go ahead. Yeah, you can shut the same line down.
1: Copy that.

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1: Yeah, before.

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1: What choice?
0: What location have you staged?
1: 2029.
2: Back at the hall and back at the service.
1: Where is he going at 2030?

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1: He spoke to scholars that he believed they went down Spring Street to Kansas area. Negative results.
0: There's you.
1: 7240, live there, Trevor. QNT at the Ashford Line, New York Plate, Mary Adam Lincoln, 6708, MAL 6708.
0: Received.

0: Go ahead.
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1: 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Apparently there's another vehicle involved in this.

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1: I received. I'm going to send you an advice call. It's phone call only at this time.
0: Got it.

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4: 4-4-0
0: Franklinville. 4-5-4-0. It's going to be 11634 Route 16. For one car MVA, vehicle in the ditch. It appears to be a older female, disoriented, driving with a child in the vehicle.
4: 4-5-10. 4-0 copy en route.

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1: that's affirmative. 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
2: 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Four's still going to be out on that Frank will call.
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0: Could you check the area of Aldi, Independence Avenue, from a male lying on the ground near a bike? Passerby called him into the county, unsure exact location. 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
1: Copy.

0: 2-5-0. 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

0: 218 south of the village, Ontario plate, David Henry Sam Charles 811, DHSC 811.
1: Received. On the western side of National Grid off of Henley, attempting to locate the male from 50's complaint earlier. Who got on foot?
2: And 4120, correct?
1: 10-4.
3: So, I'm close to the station. You want me to grab the drone?
1: No, I think you're okay for now. I'll advise.

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1: Now, spoke with him as Andrew Silvis. Yeah, says he's okay, doesn't want any help. He's just sitting there, next to the light pole, he's out of traffic. Just going through some things, apparently.
2: Time for it.

0: Yorkshire, ALS, difficulty breathing, 2, Aristo Terrace, 78-year-old male, difficulty breathing, sweating, CHF history, repeating Yorkshire, 2, Aristo Terrace, 78-year-old male, difficulty breathing, dizziness, sweating, CHF history, 21-28.
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1: 02-8, heavy route at 2140. The male's going to be in the car in front of two Arista Terrace.
0: Copy that. Be advised, Chief 1 on board.
1: Seriously.
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1: William Henry Tom, 3610. William Henry Tom, 3610, New York.
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0: 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It's going to be West State near Erie with New York Mary George Adam 1826, New York MGA 1826.
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0: 3-2.
1: Pennsylvania, Mary William King. 6419 is registered to a Ron Cornelius out of Converse Sports valid. It's on a 2025 Jeep.
0: Ten four. If there's any units in the area of a mall, a lot of loud noise coming from that area. They just left, headed towards Burger King.
2: 2-6 of these states on Parkwood. Confirm.
3: Two fours, East City, 5 Hoffman's.

0: you detail on it?
1: Negative. Maybe I was walking between the houses and got in it.
0: Copy. This will I turn to the hospital, correct?
1: Yeah, Raj. I'll swing in there.

0: sitting stationary, lights off, 200 block and North 15, occupied times one.
1: Copy.

0: to the 3-2. I believe that car just left 15th and east on West Sullivan. 8-5 is at Hobbs.
1: Copy.

0: Any units on West State Street, probably down by 6 now. There's a motorcycle going at a fairly high rate of speed. Headed eastbound.
1: He's all the way at the Four Corners.

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1: 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One. April 7th.
0: He's on First Ave. Stein Parking Shop. We'll be out with him momentarily.
1: 2-6 is Mall Parking Lot.
0: That's River Del Pride Battle. 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
1: 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Says the fire department, they're going to a female with dementia. They state that's going to be combative.

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2: First one's going to be Henry Charles Tom 7796. Repeating, Henry Charles Tom 7796. Second one's going to be King David William 9206. Repeating, KDW 9206.
1: Two, three, first number on that second play, was that going to be a 9 or a 5?
2: It's going to be 9, 9er.
1: Alright, copy on the 9er. Stand by.

0: Good, great. 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
0: I mean, James Evans and a Patricia Kirkbright.
1: Good evening, thank you. 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
0: Yeah, but you can show me out on foot if anyone frees up. 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
2: 85 to 22, I'm right here. 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
0: 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I just hear him banging around.
2: I'll come around the back side.
0: Yeah, I see. 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
1: We show all units, including the fire, clear from this. Here's the faulty smoke alarm at the shed. These are oxygen are currently exploding. Can we step forward?
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0: Can you go to Alder Court near the laundry room? Assist a motorist with a lockout. It's going to be a red Ford Escape. He could not give me the plate number at the time of call. Go ahead.
1: Maybe I was simply sent to stop. We are Buffalo 12.
0: Calling 983, you're unreadable.

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3: 9-3-0-5-0, he's out with the state troopers. Traffic stop 12 in Buffalo, I believe.
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0: 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We're stopping on Main Street right by the bridge. George Henry David, 7041 GHD, 7041.
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1: You respond in Area 36, East Main Street in Village Allegheny. Caller states there's a suspicious older male on a bike riding around the back parking lot.
0: You know.
1: 0013.

0: 20, por favor.
1: Yeah.
0: You can clear me from this.
1: What's your answer?

4983. Can you check and see if there are two booths available at Duke Blades, New York, Lincoln, Paul, Kane, 3424? The second one is King Adam Victor, 8884, on South Ranch. A boot.

0: 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That's affirmative. JNR is responding. 20-minute ETA.
1: That's the 100 block of South 9.

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1: 3-2 is just pulling out of the medical group.
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395 to Gowanda EMS request, 214 Jamestown Street, lower apartment, 26-year-old female, difficulty breathing, CHF history. 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
1: Hey,
0: 482 City Line. 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You have an alarm of burglary.
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1: Two fours north 21st Street. What was this cross street?
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0: M4.
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1: Received 1-8-1-9 back in the village at 226.

395 to the Allegheny EMS request, 2178 North 5th Street, the Absolute, for a 71-year-old male, chest pain, semi-responsive with a cardiac history. Repeats, Allegheny EMS request, 2178 North 5th Street, the Absolute, of a 71-year-old male, chest pain, semi-responsive with a cardiac history, 395 cleared, 228.

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0: It's all clear. It's been re-secured. I'm clear as well.

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1: Go ahead.
0: You have a driver and an EMT on the board. 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
1: We'll be off that.
0: For receipt.
1: Okay.
0: Receive Allegheny Medic 4, you're all set at 235.
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0: 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He's been advised, and he'll be on his way. I'm clear.
1: 10-4.

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Going to be New York, Mary George Adam 2701, MGA 2701. I'll advise of the location.

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0: 9328. 28. You check on a male sitting on the bench in front of the Pizza Hut, North Union Street. Received a call from an Angel Hertzworth. She states that the male has been looking at her, making her uncomfortable.
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0: 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That male states he's just waiting for his girlfriend who's over at 7-Eleven.
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0: Appreciate it. It's the same one from earlier, correct?
1: That's affirmative.

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1: 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I'll be clear.
0: Plan 4. 2, 4, 9.
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0: 2493.
1: 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I asked him several times if he wanted EMS. He denied. He even showed both units clear.
0: 10-4.

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1: You check the 300 block West State Street where the old Acme Business Machines was in that area. 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
0: Check the area. 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She's no longer there. Show me clear.
1: 10-4.

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Can you call him back and ask? 3-6.

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I've tried him twice, unable to reach through. It has a calling restriction. I looked through the call history there, and there's no mention of any incidents of any animals.

was EMS request 1542, Route 417, Apartment 2. It was a 47-year-old male, lower GI pain. 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

95 Western Mills EMS request at 1542 Route 417, apartment number 2, 47-year-old male, lower GI pain. 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

0: 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A 67-year-old female, difficulty breathing, impossible pneumonia.
1: All right.
0: Repeat Randolph EMS request at 11958 Deland Road. A 67-year-old female, difficulty breathing, possible pneumonia. 395 cleared, 624.

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Repeat Gowanda EMS request, 113 Chestnut Street, apartment 2, between Jamestown and Commercial Street, and a 68-year-old male, difficulty breathing, cardiac history, 385 cleared, 632.

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385 to Little Valley, Seneca EMS. EMS request at 117 Erie Street in Little Valley for an elderly male, fallen, loss of consciousness, possible altered mental status. Repeats, Little Valley, Seneca EMS. EMS request at 117 Erie Street for an elderly male has fallen with loss of consciousness, possible altered mental status. 395 cleared, 647.

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0: 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He's going to be conscious and alert while you're talking with the deputy now.
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0: 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Deer needs to be dispatched. It's on Hoosier Hollow Road near Scott Hollow.
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0: 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I have a New York ready for you when you're ready.
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0: 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Courtesy ride to 53 Eagle Street in Salamanca. 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
1: 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He blew a radiator hose. He's coming coming to fix it in about an hour or so.
0: 32.

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1: Here's been dispatch, one round. I left comments in the card. 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
0: He responded to 1227 Seneca, 19-year-old male out of control, attempting to hurt himself. In turn, they're trying to hold him, and he's hurting them as well. Father was the caller.
1: 27 copies.
2: 40 copies. Is this male still actively fighting with his parents?
0: Yes, I can hear him in the background.
2: 10-4.
1: 27-40.
2: Go ahead.
1: This male is blind and I believe that he tends to only hit himself more than others.
2: 10-4. 5-8-9-3. Have OCFD respond. Don't have them proceed into the scene until the officers have it secured. I believe they assisted 2-7 a week ago with this mail.
0: Definitely.

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1: T-Mobile is dropped off at a residence. 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

0: 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Clear the jail, one female on board, and route jet only in City Court.
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0: 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It's a transmitting service.
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0: 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I have one female on board. We'll be en route to Olean to the county building for an appointment.
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0: 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You can clear it.
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0: Poor gentleman. He stated he's dizzy and left side weakness. He is denying all attempts at EMS. I'm going to have him on board and route to his residence. Give his wife a call and she's aware of what's going on.
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1: Can you tone for a driver, please?
0: That's affirmative. Just be advised, they did give the subject his emergency seizure med. No longer seizing, requesting to be checked out.
1: Can you repeat that one more time? 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
0: 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They administered his emergency seizure med. Still requesting evaluation.
1: 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Tone for the additional driver.
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0: 5 to Allegheny driver, still needed for the second call. 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
1: Received.
2: 2175 Little Valley. 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

0: No, I agree.
1: Both units are clear from OG 87. I also turned over to staff. I got 27 on board and route back to his car.
0: Sounds good.

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1: You can stand down for that EMS call. 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
0: Copy that. Give me that one.

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0: Be clear of that address. It should be negative. I'll call in it with details when I get better service.
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0: Be clear, Phil, make a medical, one male on board, and I'll back to jail.
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I-Transam 8, Franklinville, BLS priority 6 at 21 Chestnut Street for a 69-year-old female with severe back pain and vomiting. Ping Transam 8, Franklinville, BLS priority 6, 21 Chestnut Street. Transfer clear at 908.

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1: 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I also updated the narrative. I'll be clear.
0: 915.

0: 9-0 Little Valley traffic. Going to be in the 7-Eleven parking lot with near George David David 4028. GDD 4028.
1: 917.
0: Oh, yeah, with the tail.
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0: 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She shows to be expired.
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1: Where is he? I
0: believe that's going to be the correct address.
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0: 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I'll have that female back on board. We'll be en route back to the jail.
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95 Killian 10 Hinsdale, ALS sick call, 1450 Mill Street. 57-year-old female, confused, possible infection. Repeating, Lion 10 and Hinsdale, ALS sick call at 1450 Mill Street. 295 clear, 954.

0: for a little bit. 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
0: Copy that. 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
1: 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Everything appears 10-4. I'll contact the other officer.
0: 10-4.

25 South Mika, Alice stroke call at 91 Kent Boulevard, 99-year-old female, dizzy, near syncope, slurred speech, one-sided weakness, 25 clear, 1014.

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0: 352 Cataraga CMS, Spiel's Priority Fall at 42 Gale Drive. 52-year-old female fallen, bleeding from the head. Repeating, Quad EMS, or correction, Cataraga EMS, BL's Priority Fall, 42 Gale Drive, 395 clear at 1034.
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0: Request from Olean Housing Authority personnel. They're dealing with an upset tenant at 212. Can you respond to that location? Housing personnel will be there.
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0: 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What was the numerics on that apartment?
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1: 10-4. Can you show me out? I could just get an apartment number.
0: She says it's 233 and a half.

385 Cattaraugus CMS, Gowanda EMS, Beulah's Priority Fall, 42 Gale Drive, 52-year-old female fallen, bleeding from the head. Repeating Gowanda EMS, Beulah's Priority Fall, 42 Gale Drive, Cattaraugus, 385 clear at 1047.

35 GMHIS hazard call. The area 3025 Steffenhagen Hill Road. Cable line down in the roadway. Repeating Machias hazard call in the area 3025 Steffenhagen Hill Road for line down in the roadway. 395 clear, 1048.

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0: Let's start responding 6509 Toad Hollow Road for a car in a ditch with airbag deployment. Well, one female occupant sees she's not injured. She's upset, yelling for them to not call the police. We'll also dispatch EMS for evaluation. C-41-9-1049.
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0: 7372.
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3: Down for. Train 5 to Little Valley, Ellicottville, Great Valley, PLS Standard MVA. 6509 Toad Hollow Road, Town of Mansfield for a car in the ditch with airbag deployment. Repeating, Little Valley, Ellicottville, Great Valley, BLS Standard MVA, 6509 Toad Hollow, traffic clear at 1050.

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1: 5493. I'll be out.
0: 10-4.
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2: One student, 8 Caldwell Street, Fortville, Missouri Mountain. When you're ready.
1: Okay.
3: Clear last, report on file. We'll be following up with courts regarding this.
1: Yeah, of course.

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2: Captain on, go ahead.
3: It's just a cable wire, you said?
2: Hawaii. I have that mail over here. He's stating that it's the house belongs to his family, and he has permission to be there.
3: Information, tell him I'll contact the state personnel and just clear this up. The neighbor that called on this states that she was informed that no one was allowed to be here.
2: Copy.
4: 2793 out at Dollar General.

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1: Copy.
2: 279-3 out at Dollar General.

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0: 493. I made contact with that male in the white truck at Oak and Ash. He's staying at 316 Oak, New York, King Robert King, 6323, if you can print that off for 23. He states he's allowed to be at that house because the house is in an estate in his family's name. I'll be clear. Hi, Ford. Can you swing down here to Spruce? Copy. 5493, what's the name on that tag?
1: You can stand down on Oracle Greyville.
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Email signed off on EMS. They're going to call AAA for a tow.

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0: Blue Valley, 2177.
1: That's negative. I just talked to the firefighters. Okay.
0: Received. 1110. Okay.

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0: Hi, okay.
1: You can show all units clear down here. We spoke to the neighbors and the party that was there. 5-4 is going to follow up with them. There'll be a report on file. Everyone came to a compromise on the estate and the future plans.
0: Fuck.

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1: 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Where is any of her cell phones?
0: 10-4.

0: 5840. 40. I'm close. I can take that larceny complaint on 12.
1: Time for
0: 5893. Who am I speaking with?
2: Sherry Green.

0: Potomac, AB 395.
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1: Right, 60.

0: Howdy. Yeah, go on.
1: Is this good enough or further down?
0: As long as the traffic can see it coming from the other way, it's good.
1: Copy that.
2: And 12.
0: Sounds like.

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0: Myself and 40 are clear. Report on file. We'll be on the lookout for Franklin Cassidy. No charges at this time.
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1: 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She's feeling some more pain.

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2: I'll be clear of that vehicle relay, and I'll be out at OGH to serve paperwork.
1: We're received.
0: Alright, 5 Land 10, this is the Shinglehouse Ambulance, 129 North Puritan Street in Shinglehouse. 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
0: 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Green Electro Great Valley EMS being requested back to 6509 Toad Hollow Road for the MVA. Turn it clear, 1129.

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1: Appreciate you. What about it? Labor. All parties are advised to stay away from each other. I'll be talking about the report.
2: Received an inconvenience. Banking is ready.
1: Very easy.
3: Go ahead.
4: I'll be clear of that for now. Principal ended up becoming very busy. They were advised to contact her office when they were available.
2: Received. Do you want it left open for now, then?
4: Maybe you could, please.
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5: 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Will you acknowledge that? Just wait in the driver. 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
0: I believe we're supposed to be handling a jail call. Can I get that dispatch information?
1: Affirmative. The health center, 129 North Puritan Street. 77-year-old male, cardiac emergency, abnormal EKG.
0: Copy that. You can show us the route.

0: I got a pickup coming through.
1: Yeah, I'll be.
2: Seven, 3 to Little Valley. I'll have one female on board and route to the jail. Can you notify, please?
3: Yes, Florence, jail has been notified. You're bringing one in. 1137.

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1: Copy. Last we knew they're on location, I'll double check.
2: Here, yes.
3: Yeah.
0: The H&R block at this moment. Copy.

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1: Copy.
2: Copy that. Thank you.

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1: Copy.
2: A3,
0: we're going to be out at 42 North Franklin, speaking with Juan.
2: Received 144.

0: I got a couple for you.
1: Received.
2: Good, go ahead.
3: Go ahead. Spoke with a complaint in that mail here. I see your transmission was broken.
4: Spoke with a complainant on this. That mail appears to be GOA. I'm going to be checking the area. The complainant would like the mail trespassed from the plaza.
3: That's receiver 145.
2: Sorry.

0: I'll tell you right now.
1: Coming to me?
0: Yeah, a white one.
1: All right.

0: Hey, you saw it clear down there?
1: Yeah.
0: Okay, I got one coming to you.

5218 Monticello's Fall, 2052 Richardson Road, Tom Collins. Male fallen down approximately 8 steps, is conscious, unknown injuries, unable to gain access to the residence at this time. Getting 1 EMS, Salis Fall, 2052 Richardson Road, Town of Collins. Strafe is cleared, 1150.

0: 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Amos is going to be taking her to Merchant Jesus.
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1: Not able to check the cameras. 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Can you check, see if you can find anybody matching that description for their last known location for this call?
0: I proceed, stand by.
2: Black Equinox. Copy that, we're all clear.

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0: 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In case you get any phone calls for a barn fire on Route 16 by Kent Road in Hinsdale, it's just going to be hay burning.
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1: Copy, thank you. You can throw me clear from this. I checked the area, GOA.
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1: Can you respond to First and Wayne? They're going to be in the air gas, the old air gas parking lot. Tucson VA, no PI.
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0: 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Little Valley 1.
1: We'll be clear returning.
0: 360. We'll be transporting them back to their residence on Toad Hollow. It's going to be 6804 Toad Hollow is where that vehicle's going to be at. I'll complete an extra report.
2: C-1218.
0: 2177 Little Valley. Also, the roadway is open now.
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Repeating Seneca EMS, Spielish Party Trauma, 8145, older 17, Penasalmica, 385 clear, 1222.

0: 2793. 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
2: 2173 to Little Valley. I'll be clear of the jail.
1: 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I'll be sending you a lockout at Walmart.
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0: 5493. 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
1: Temple, I'm still not finding any records of driver's licenses.
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0: 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That female's on her way.
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odor of natural gas across the street from a residence near a North Airport area. Repeating the chai, a soda investigation across from 2 Sunset Drive. Turn it clear at 12:58.

0: Chesty.
1: I'll be en route. 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
0: She denies EMS. She just got dizzy when she opened her window from the fumes outside. States Northrop's working in that area as well. I don't know if they had a gas line or not.
1: Okay, that's received.

0: Right.
1: Spoke with both parties. That male was able to get some of his belongings and left. The female was given the option to fill out a DIR. She refused, to be clear.
0: That's received, 1301.

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1: 4-5, Machai.
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0: State Police Cars Machias, you have a mental health at 115 Forest Lane. Caller stating Connie Grunke is having mental health issues again, accusing caller of taking her medications away.
2: 4-2 copies, I'm out.
0: Receive 4-2. And 4-5.

0: I'm going to try C395.
1: Go ahead.
0: You can stand down all units. Contact was made with the company doing work on the gas lines, and they're purging a line on purpose. There's no hazard. We'll be in service.
1: 360.

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2: 443 Machias.
3: 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I'm going through Machias still.
0: Valley 4843.
2: 4843.
0: Just received a complaint about 2 cows loose in the area, Eagle Street, a quarter mile down from Bray Road. 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
1: Copy.

0: 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Which eyes?
1: 443 Freedom, en route to the cattle complaints.
2: 75 alcohol.

0: Voice for Jack.
1: Can I route you? Just a minute. For 3173 Junction Road. Caller reporting that there's a male on the side of her house now with a machete in his hand. He was knocking on her door. She locked him out of her residence, and he's now hanging around the side of the house. He'll be wearing blue jeans, blue jacket, red hat, white male, older 60s. Caller stating she has witnessed him at the neighbor's house for the past few days. She believes the neighbor has moved out and he's been cleaning the residence out for her.
0: Four Tracy.
1: 2175.
2: I would have been around the wall.
1: That's affirmative. Car's responding, there would be a maroon RAV4 color burgundy in the driveway. That is what he's been using to come over to the residence for the past few days.

0: 4843-2175, that vehicle's registered to Douglas Tingu from Sparks Road Freedom.
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2: Yeah.

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0: We'll be on Route 242 East at Irish Hill, Mayor Keg, John, David Charles, 8298, JDC 8298.
1: 1332.

0: Go ahead.
1: Four two is going to be all set here. I'll start heading towards junction.
2: Received.

0: Well, Valley, 2177, it's registered.
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0: Received.

52 Franklinville, transmitting ambulance motor vehicle accident, 3319 Leadlaw Hill Road, for a male, rolled his four-wheeler several times, completing of multiple injuries. Repeat, 352 Franklinville, Transam, ALS MVA, 3319 Leadlaw Hill Road, between Humphrey Road and Fish House, for a male that rolled his four-wheeler, reporting multiple injuries, 3-5 clear at 1340.

0: 395, Transamates responding. Can we have that address again?
1: Received Transamates, this will be 3319 Laidlaw Hill. Three and five, Transit Main, Mercy Flight is checking weather.
0: Copy that, thank you.
2: Seven, 5, 1, 5, 1, 5.
3: Received 2175.

0: che fai a Cinzimi? Cinzimita. Mel's going to be at the cabin at that property. It looks like you're going to have to go down the driveway from the road, take a left and then a right.
1: Okay, noted. Thank you.
2: Morning, Leo.
0: Received. 442?
3: 42 copy.
4: 45 copy.
0: Received 4245.

0: Yeah, it's probably G2. I'm on 16, right between Frankel and Machias, so I'm ahead of that Frankel.
1: Well, that's your discretion.
0: Receive. I'll have that way as a stream then.
1: Receive. 305, transmitting. Transmitting on. Play 8, ground standby to TVS, 31 minutes if needed. Okay, thank you.

0: Ranch to Hinsdale, Lane 10, ALS-6, 4117 Phillips Road. 80-year-old female, decreased level of consciousness. Ruby's 35 to Hinsdale, Lane 10, ALS-6, 4117 Phillips Road between Elling Road and Gow Hollow. 88-year-old female, decreased level of consciousness. 305 clear, 1346. Franklin Chief, one clock.
1: Hoppy Road. Let me know if you need the helicopter. What status is there?
0: I received that. They are on ground standby in Batavia, 31 minutes, if needed.
1: Appreciate it. Thank you.

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2: 7-3 Olean City.
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1: 2-4 Carlton.
0: Bailey, 2173, could you respond to 3856 Forest Glen Road for a welfare check on a Ronald McTeague? Has not been answering phone calls, and the VA office in Jamestown is reporting that his glucose monitor has not reported any info in the last day or so. Our caller did state that there is a large dog on the property, supposedly friendly.
2: Briefing.

0: 3, the Chief 1. Hey, go ahead.
1: Yeah, I'm responding, and it shows that it's a long driveway off of Laidlaw. We'll be there momentarily.
0: 10-4, I'll stop the station, let me know what you need, if you're doing or whatever.
1: Okay, sounds good. 395, Franklin Street 3, control me in the altitude.

0: You contact EMS, have them respond to my office for a subject that's having what we think might be a low blood sugar issue.
1: Farmer, do you have an age?
0: 40.
1: Copy, male or female?
0: Male. We're going to be right out front.
1: Receive.
0: Time for.

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0: to Hinsdale, ALS sick call, 4117 Phillips Road, 88-year-old female, decreased level of consciousness. Repeating Hinsdale, ALS sick call, 4117 Phillips Road, only antennas in route, 3 clear, 1352 second tones.
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0: And that's all they told us.
1: Okay, you can certainly clear that. I'll be in route to the PD for that diabetic emergency.
0: Reese.

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0: 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I'm clear.
1: That one.

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0: I'm going to be clear at Cat Little Valley School. I'm going to be out in the village assisting 77. Is Franklinville going to be all set up there? Do they need assistance?
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1: 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Thank you. 1426.
2: 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I'm going to be clear.
1: Who's the 7372?
0: 7247 Little Valley Drive.
1: Go ahead.
0: Yeah, on Lindbergh Road at 219 New York Tag, Lincoln Paul Edward 2726 LPA 2726.
1: Received. 2177 Little Valley. You can show me out at 29 North Main Street in the village. Received.
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1: 4843.
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0: 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That mail is 10-4. He was having some issues with his phone. Leave me attached and I'll contact the caller.
1: 1428.

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0: Respond to Domino's. 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The baby is screaming and mom is just sitting there. Caller was concerned, wanted the baby checked on.
1: Copy.

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1: This is
0: all set. On hold, waiting to verify proof insurance.
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1: Can you repeat?
0: Are you clear of all calls?
1: Affirmative.
0: I have a phone call for you to make advice. A phone call only. I'll send to you.
1: What?

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0: 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I got a contact.
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2: I checked the bylaw house for a burglar alarm. It's zones 1 and 9, the side door, and first floor motion. I tried to call over there, no answer.
3: 2-7-4-0.

0: for the gate contact key holder. 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
1: 10-4.
2: 2177
3: Mobile, show me how to be old catalog is cool. There is. Zone 1 patrols, town of Perrysburg, Buffalo Street.
2: I will be out on that missing Julian.
4: 3-3-4. I'm on the call in common.
3: Three, four, are you going to be tied up for a while?
4: Shouldn't be for too much longer as of right now.
3: Received. I have a pending complaint, Buffalo Street, town of Perrysburg, regarding a larceny of thousands of dollars.

0: 93.
1: I spoke with one of the key holders that was at the museum. Stated that everything was 10-4. He stated that he called and told us that.
0: He didn't call here.
1: 10-4. I figured.

0: 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Orient 10 is clear of the Hinsdale assist.
1: Narration.

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0: I'm going to be out at 5 Mill Street in Franklinville with CPS on a follow-up.
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Repeating Guani MS, Spiel's Priority Fall, 2150 Kathy Lane, 3 and 5 clear at 1506.

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2: 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There appears to be a makeshift clothing rack with clothes on it. I'm going to see if I can see anyone around it.
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1: I'll be out at the Larceny Inn, 34.
0: Three eight three eight, same traffic. Received, you're both at the, Buffalo Street Call. Received 2174, 338.
2: Yeah, we're both at the Buffalo Street.
0: Received, thank you.

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0: Respond 554 Monza. Speak with a male who is standing outside of E6 requesting that he get his son's clothing from his soon to be ex girlfriend. He's refusing to allow him inside.
1: 37. 40.

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1: 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He was just outside screaming.
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1: 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Interview Christopher Whitford. Stating that his cousin Robert Goodwin has been threatening him over the phone.

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2: Welfare check. 5926 Blowy Road, 5926. Caller's a 19-year-old male, states that he got into an argument with his grandmother for an ongoing issue. He'll be interviewing Phoenix Cook Brown.
1: 24, copy.
2: Also received a call from his mother. All that information is in the narrative.
1: Copy.
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2: I obtained a statement and evidence was entered into alarms.
1: Received. Entire call can be cleared now, then?
2: That's affirmative. I'm going to be completing a report.
1: Received.

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0: Can you put that, I'll check welfare and all those, I got a traffic stop. We're going to be on East Main and 7th, Village Allegheny with New York, John Robert Thomas, 7280.

0: 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I'll be out on Pine Street with a disabled vehicle.
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0: 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I'll be clear.
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1: 4824.
2: Clear from stop. Back up. Check over.
1: Proceed. I've also requested another car from your station to go over and back you up there. Some mental health issues with pretty much everybody involved.
2: Copy.
3: 4822, Little Valley. 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
2: 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I'll be out.
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3: 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We were unable to speak to the female party. She was very irate, screaming, yelling in her room. Would not open the door for us. We're going to have a domestic on file.

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0: Responded to Bartlett House. We're getting another alarm coming from the main entry.
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0: Find at the post office, Roger Crum, just called 911 again, states some guy in a gray shirt, gray beard, is harassing him.
3: 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You can show 3-3 man out of service, 7 to 9.
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2: 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We're clearing shortly in Perrysburg.
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1: Currently south from Route 219 in Lindbergh. 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
0: I got it.
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1: Thank you.
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0: Can you check the area of Dollar General by State Street? Report of two males, that one male was screaming at the female, but both males were following her. They were last seen in the parking lot of the Dollar General. Third party caller. The only description was the female hat was carrying two bags.
1: 2-6.
2: 4-4.

0: 2693. I'm going to be out with them by Eclectic.
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1: Area 3388 Maple Avenue. Cross the street call reporting what appears to be a homeless male throwing trash and a tire in the roadway.
0: Copy, is that in the village?
1: Be right on the line. The male's walking into the village now.
0: Copy.
1: Male's going to be on a

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1: Copy, is that in the village?
0: Be right on the line. The male's walking into the village now.
1: Copy.
0: Male's going to be on a bike. It might be Eric Green.
2: That's a firm, and that is going to be Eric Green. I saw him earlier. Same pants.
0: 7247, go ahead.
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0: Crazy.

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0: 7368 2185.
1: Correct.
0: I checked all of Maple. 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I checked a couple side streets, but...
1: Copy. I'm checking Main Street in the village here. I'm sure we'll get more calls out.

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1: 10-4. 09451, I'm right here. I'll take that.
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0: the units. 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If anyone's available for a field interview, he's riding his bike on the sidewalk for PC, headed eastbound.
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Omega 1395, on location with personnel. 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

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Can you water 11th and Sullivan, Derek Nelson, on a bike, half silver, half lime green? I'm clear.

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3: Received 8-5 for car deer and OPI in the area of 1528 Happy Hollow Road between Dugan and Sherwood Lane.
0: Howdy.

0: Telnega 1395. The intro is clear, returning to quarters. They're having trouble with their alarm system. Maintenance is going to stay on site for a while and notify us when they're all set.
1: Kathy, if you could let someone there know, we keep getting the automated calls, so we've gotten probably five since you've been on location.
0: Received. They're aware. They're trying to put the system into non-alert mode at this time for the evening.
1: Okay, yeah.

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0: 26 Viper. I'll be out on Tompkins. Who's my caller?
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0: 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Bay State to pull over to the side of the road.
1: 10-4.

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0: 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Looks like there is somebody laying on the ground in the parking lot.
1: Where is he?
2: 7220 over. Other service.
1: Yeah, we're going to.

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0: 21, Little Valley 2174.
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0: Respond to the Timavani's kill lock for an assist motorist.
1: That's a run route.

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0: 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You get attached. All that, please.
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0: 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Zone 2 patrols respond. 5346 Felt Hill Road, Ashford. One car MBA with injuries.
1: Nine and 3.
2: 5 will be coming from the barracks. Go with that address again.
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1: 10-4.
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1: 10-4.
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1: 10-4.
0: West Valley, ALS motor vehicle accident, 5346 Stalt Hill Road, Transop clear, 1817.
5: Female with a blood sugar of 58 is conscious and alert. Blood sugar is continuing to drop. Transop 5 is clear, 1817.
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1: Stand by. West Valley Chief 3, you're going to have two injuries, one ejection, serious injuries. We're checking Mercy flight, Mercy EMS going.
0: Chief. Jaren 5, what's really Chief 3? Can you have Machias tones for closure of Felton Hill on their end at Krebs, please?
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Simon Chias, West Valley, requesting assistance from your department. Closing down Felton Hill Road at the Machias on your Krupps Road. Via 3M52 Machias, West Valley, requesting your department shut down the roadway Felton Hill Road near Krupps Road on the Machias end. 3M5 is clear, 1820.

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I have a feeling this truck made it all the way through the field.

0: Correction, 4-2, if you're coming behind me, close the top of that hill. Close the top. Once you come down, you hit that 20 mile per hour turn, just close it right there.
1: Got it. I got sure if you're behind me, too.
2: Six days old, we'll close the road. 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

0: 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Do you guys want an ambulance?
1: That's negative. Just, if you guys can come down and close Fountain Hill at Burns Hill for me, please.
0: Receive Fountain Hill at Burns Hill.
2: G3, just confirming you want Mercy Flight canceled, correct? 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Cancel. Stand down Mercy Flight, correct?
1: That is correct. 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
3: 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We're 25 with a crew of 3.
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0: You can send 8A up. 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One of ours to get checked out also.
1: Three and five, West Valley, disregarded crew for landing zone. Repeating, 3 and 5 to West Valley, disregarded crew for landing zone. 3 and 5 is clear, 1825.

0: can you just blotter me a follow-up of Sherry Green, 100 block of North 12? She flagged me down about a case that 5-8 was handling earlier. I'll update the case, and she's going to follow up with him tomorrow.
1: That's received.

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1: 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Gonna be Deanna Denning. 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
2: Machias Unit, can you move your closure to Felton and Burns Hill, please?
3: What's the Chief 3? It's Machias Chief. We're going to keep most of the traffic going over Rozick. I do have a unit at Burns Hill already, but I don't want to divert them at Burns Hill due to the nature of that road.
2: Understood, thank you. We're just making sure I didn't have anybody between Kreps and Burns venturing down here.

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1: 4-5 Willow Valley, I assume he has the personnel that I need on scene. You can open it up. If I need something new, I'll let you know. Thank you.
2: Copy. Willow Valley, all units, resume normal radio traffic, Sheriff 1. 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
3: 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I'm going to have a report on file.

5 Allegheny, BLS Priority, BLS Seizure. Here, Randy's up the river, 3767 South 9 Mile Road, 45-year-old male, seizure activity. Reading 395 Allegheny EMS, BLS Priority Seizure, 3767 South 9 Mile Road. It's going to be Randy's up the river. 395 is clear, 1835. Perfect.

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2: 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She's on her way.

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0: 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I'll be stopping at Eli on 5 Mile Road just past the school.
1: Grayson.
0: .425 of the Valley, just advising the mail's going to be Keenan Wagner. I believe he's got a warrant on the city.
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0: 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Can you respond to Chase 4 to Fountain Hill Road and Burns Hill Road for part, please? 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

5 Seneca EMS, BLS priority back pain, 227 Academy Street for a 62-year-old female, lower right back pain with fever. Repeating 395 Seneca EMS, BLS priority, BLS back pain, 227 Academy Street, 395 is clear, 1842.

0: 295 Allegheny ALS 3. Con, can we have law enforcement in route, please?
1: Appreciate what's going on.
2: Down to Randy's up the river. EMS is responding there for a seizure call. They're requesting law enforcement respond with them.
1: Copy. In route.
0: Three times, 4 is violating felt now.
1: 3-6.

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1: Go ahead.
0: You have a phone number for the mom in this incident. Can you add it to the incident? I'll just look at it from there.
1: Received.
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of ALS priority, ALS seizure, 1 Dean Street, upper apartment, 61-year-old male, post-seizure, has fallen, severe headache with weakness. Repeating 395, Randolph, ALS priority, ALS seizure, 1 Dean Street, upper apartment, 395, clear 1850.

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Matthias 4, Matthias Chief. Matthias Chief, go ahead. Yeah, there's going to be a black SUV coming up to your barricade that needs to go partially down the hill. They live right there in a trailer on the right.

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1: There's going to be a black SUV coming to your barricade that needs to go to the house just beyond it on the right before the accident scene.

0: Machias 4, Machias Chief, on private. Go ahead, Chief. Alright, I'm just checking to make sure you got radio comm. 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
1: Copy, I'm on the portable. 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

0: I'll be clear. The juvenile contacted her mom via phone while I was here. She said she's at the high school. We're going to go over there and confirm that.
1: I think that

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1: Received.
2: I just ran off AB. We're on location 1 Dean Street.
1: Received.

0: Chief 1, West Fire Chief 3. Private.
1: Go ahead. Chief 1, go ahead.
0: Yeah, we found him. Thank you.
1: Chief 3, did you copy that?

0: 09451, shoot me out of library.
1: Bridge 19,
2: Elkville Auto is going to come up through there with his personal vehicle to go up his driveway, King Road there, where Engine 2 is parked. We just need to squeeze him by so he can make it up his driveway.
3: That's going to be negative at this time, Chief 1. We've got multiple vehicles backed up in through there. He might be able to park in Manx and walk up

0: 3, 5, 7, 8, 9, we're clear of the UTMC. We're sorry.
1: Racist.
2: EMS is going to be all set. I'm going to be clear.
1: Receive. I'm going to attach you this back in still call. If you can give the caller a call, looking to see if we can provide a peace officer and also would like a possible welfare check. Doesn't know the location of the person, though.
2: Yeah.

0: 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I'll call with the rest of the details.
1: Copy.
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35, Wanda, BLS Priority, BLS OBGYN, Gowanda Nursing Home in the front lobby, a 27-year-old female, 36 weeks pregnant, complaining of lower back pain and cramping. Pain 35, Gowanda, BLS Priority, BLS OBGYN, Gowanda Nursing Home, front lobby, a 27-year-old female, 36 weeks pregnant with lower back pain and cramping. 35 is clear, 1935.

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0: King Nor George, 2849, you mean North Street, just North 39, Perrysburg. If you can start me a second, Mount Mercy.
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1: Chief 3, would you like us back on scene, or would you like us to return to quarters?
2: Go ahead, West Valley 8.
0: I'm private. Come back to scene to the trestle. Your truck will go here and Heather will hop on and leave. Portville Chief 1 on private.
3: Go ahead, Chief 1.
0: Yeah, why don't you come down to the station? So we can use the gas fob on that to top the Ranger up.
3: Copy.

0: West Valley Chief 3, West Valley 8. Go ahead, West Valley Chief 3. You can come back to the scene, pull up to the trestle. West Valley EMS captain's going to hop back on, and you can grab your personal.
1: That's received, G3.

3-2, could you respond 116.5 North Union Street in the back lot behind for crab's sake? Photo of a female lying in front of the back door near bike. I believe it's going to be that same female that was in the back lot near Merrill.

368. When are you available to go to the Dollar General for a possible criminal investigation? 73374.

0: Jason Ivory. That was Georgia Goodell. She was enjoying her chicken dinner and practicing her dance moves in between. She's going to be moving along.
1: What?